years can a mountain exist before it is washed to the sea? Yes, and how many years can some people exist before they're allowed to be free? Yes, and how many times can a man turn his head and pretend that he just doesn't

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1: Hey, what's going on, man?
0: Yeah.
1: She's at home.
0: Yeah, she's at home.

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Your pulse is getting weak. 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
2: 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What if you won? What if you tried to get on?
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1: 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Ashes to ash and fun to fuck it.
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0: 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Uh-huh. And have we got news for you?
1: You better listen.

Put a smile on your face. Don't bring everybody down like this. Don't worry. It will soon pass, whatever it is. Don't worry, be happy. I'm not worried.